0: The holiday feeling was failing us. But now instead all we're feeling is dread, because Christmas time is killing us.
1: Each Christmas list gets us more and more pissed, till the thought of existence is chilling us.
0: I'll tell you what, shove your list up your butt, because Christmas time is killing us.
2: But

0: playthings and selflessly thrilling us. Now they're on crack and it feels like Iraq, because Christmas time is killing us.
1: Each model train only heightens the pain of the word bug that's draining and drilling us.
0: Fingers all bleed, and look, that guy just peed, because Christmas time is killing us.
2: But can't you see our point of view? We rely on you. Can't you see that Christmas cheer gets us through the year?

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It's a place, I said, that if you believe, it has your name on it. I don't know about you, but I'm looking forward to seeing this place. I'm looking forward to that safe house. I can't wait to get there, can't you? I can't wait to be in that place.

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2: Talk to them blood clot.
1: Choose a fucking up.

0: cute. Just take it right on off.
1: Everything will be all right. It's a different world. It's a new world and the back world, you know?
2: Bottom line.
1: Bottom line, man. Yeah. It's a whole different world.

0: seen on the album.
1: Fuck that nice. Yeah, I'll be nice to you now. I'm not fucking
0: they don't get live.

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I'm standing on the outside, trying to get in. I got something to tell you. I need you to listen.

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Thanks for the dance. Try to look inspired. 1, 2, 3, 1, 2, 3, 1. There's a rose in your hair. Your shoulders are bare. You've been wearing this costume forever. So turn up the music. Pour out the wine. 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The surface is fine. We don't need to go any deeper. Thanks for the dance. I hear that we're married. 1, 2, 3, 1, 2, 3, 1. Thanks for the dance and the baby you carry. It was almost a daughter or a son. And there's nothing to do but to wonder if you are as hopeless as me and as decent. We're joined in the spirit.

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But the green was so green and the blue was so blue. I was so I and you were so you. The crisis was light as a feather.

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Still got sand in my sweaters from nights we don't remember. 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Fucked around and got attached to you. 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

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Always missing people that I shouldn't be missing. Sometimes you gotta burn some bridges just to create some distance. I know that I control my thoughts and I should stop reminiscing. 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I guess this is moving on.

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Real nervous, so bloody show is fun. Come on, baby, drive crazy. Goodness gracious, great balls of fire.

think it's no secret that Billie Holiday is my, she's like my, wow, she's, I won't say my God,

sambon sambon me oyat ibi jumbon jumbon me oyat lakalaka dubu lakalach tomach to jumbon jumbon.